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0: This is Kilo Juliet 5, Papa Oscar Sierra. Looking for somebody to talk to. Over.
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0: This is Kilo Juliet 5, Papa Oscar Sierra, can you please re-ID?
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0: Kane, you're a little bit scratchy once in a while. Maybe if you're using handy talkie, make sure it's vertical so you don't have any loss as you tilt it.
1: Keep it vertical. Where are you at right now?
0: Oh, I'm in Austin, Kane, Mopac, and a little bit south of 183.

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0: Do that yet? I don't have the equipment or the license necessary. Right now, I'm just a field technician working my general job. Hey, Chip.
1: Well, I guess 48 years, something like that, to get my extra. But, you know, I did novice, and I did general, I did advanced long, long ago. It just takes a little studying, and time is, you know, with the family has to let you do it. That's really the key, I think.
0: Yes, sir, understood. Well, right now I'm at a little party for the school band. I just thought I'd get on, say hi, see if anybody's on. You have a good night. 73.
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Good evening. The time is 8 p.m. Weather conditions: cloudy, temperature 0 degrees.

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1: L, this is N5WRW.
0: Hello there. I thought I'd give you a ring on my way home from Cedar Park and see how you were doing.
1: Pretty good. I was in the other room, but I had left the radio on.
0: That's kind of cool that you can do that where you are. My radio room is upstairs, so if I leave the radio on, nobody hears it down there, stairs, where I live.
1: Yeah, mine's in the front of the house.
0: You know, the handheld doesn't do much good out there because it just doesn't pick up the repeater, so I'd have to put up a note or something to get, you know, the repeater. So, but most of the time, when I'm at the house, I either have a movie on or I'm entertaining or doing something where I don't pay attention, if you know what I mean.
1: Yeah, Roger. Yeah, it's convenient. I just leave it on.
0: Yep. In my early years of amateur radio, you know, I got my start out in California, Southern California, with DOD, and so I'd monitor the Orange County Races machine, and you'd be surprised. I mean, people leave it on all the time. Well, it was a Races machine anyhow, so out in California, they seem to always have disasters. And that's all I got to say about that. Anyway, so, but, you know, I'd go over, I was pretty young, and go to ham friends' places, and they'd have radios in the garage, or radios in their room, radios in their office, and they always leave them on, and I just thought that was so cool. Here I just had a little handy-talkie.
1: Yeah, I've got some nice talkies, but I don't know, where I'm positioned, it doesn't work out all that great for talkies.
0: QSL on that, same here. I mean, I'm up high enough, but something about the house in the first floor, where it's just not conducive to receiving, and I can't hit the repeater from the talkie, even on high. So, you know, and it's a nice talkie, a VX8 Yaesu, completely waterproof and a really cool radio, but I just, that and the fact that the old man eyes, noticed I'm not 20 anymore, which, by the way, I went to the eye doctor today, and yep, my eyes are still in the right spot.
1: Yeah, I've already done the cataract surgery thing.
0: Yeah, my vision, I'm losing the, what is it, farsightedness? So, you know, reading-wise, so I wear contacts, but I don't need anything for distance. And so I'm trying, or have been using what's called Biofinities, which theoretically has distance and nearness in incorporated. So they just set the nearness at, you know, the lowest that they can, and anyway, so it's interesting. My eyes are getting used to them. I don't know how they work. They're supposed to be multifocal kind of deal, and this very new technology, but without them, I wouldn't be able to read anything, couldn't see my GPS or my watch, or God forbid, my dive computers when diving.
1: Are those are contacts?
0: Yeah, they're contacts. They're extended wear contacts, and I extend the extended wear, if you understand what I mean.
1: Roger. Yeah, I came out of my cataract surgery really lucky. it had gotten bad enough that I couldn't focus a regular camera, a manual focus camera anymore, not even a Leica rangefinder. But that it cleared up my vision amazingly. I have like I had one eye done on a Monday, the other eye done the next day, and then on Wednesday I went to DPS and got a new driver's license that said I didn't need glasses to drive.
0: Oh, that's interesting. I didn't even remember that they had that requirement on them. I'll have to look at my driver's license. I don't need glasses or corrective lenses or anything to drive. But, you know, doing the reading thing or whatever. But I've never told them I had contacts.
1: Well, I was super nearsighted. I was like -7.5. And, I mean, I couldn't function without glasses. But once I had the cataract surgery, I was better than 20/20 at anything from 3 feet onwards. I wear glasses all the time, but the tops of them have almost zero correction on them. The bottoms are +2.5 for reading.

The time is 9:30 p.m. Weather condition, mostly cloudy. Temperature 75 degrees.

listening to a little bit of HS. It's not been good. And we had a flare and flat flare that...

Okay, well, very good. Hopefully conditions will pick up tomorrow. Well, they can't be much worse, that's for sure. So, yeah, I would imagine it's things will only get better in time. I'm listening to you.

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The time is 10 p.m. Weather conditions: cloudy, temperature 0 degrees.

0: you, I guess you punched all the, all the boxes in your card there. So, good deal. Sounds like you had a good time. I know it was with, I assume it was with family. I think that's what you do on the Friday night. So, anyways, good deal.
1: It was with, it was family. It's our normal Friday night thing and that. There, just my, my nephew's wife, Nat, there, his, it was her birthday also, so we celebrated her birthday. So, but yeah, it was a good time. Good time for all.
0: All right. So, we let the, restaurant know that we'll be there tomorrow, so I think we're all dialed in. I think that's it for that.
1: Okay, is the reservation under Jen?
0: Yeah, it is.
1: Okay, good enough. All righty. Well, we'll look forward to it, Nat, here. I sent out an email today, and that there to Coco or to Catherine regarding her trying to set up something. And I gave her a couple dates. They were on Wednesday. I think when the 13th and the 20th, I think. But I've also got to, after what happened this evening, that there, some things have come up in that there, and I am no longer available for those dates. So I've got to send her another email and tell her that we're pretty much out of the game as far as doing any site surveys and that there. So I'll have to leave it up to somebody else to take care of it. KA9YMB.
0: Okay. All right. Other than that, I don't have anything to report. I got everything all squared away for the beginning of my shift, and that was it. Didn't do anything today.
1: Okay. Well, you didn't miss anything on HF. HF was just absolutely terrible. I was on earlier today, before, you know, had an hour or so to kill before we had to leave to go to the party in that there. So I thought I would turn it on, and it was crappy at best. And I came back on the Yo repeater and made an announcement. Glenn Jenkins popped in, and we were talking. After I said, "Did you notice that the bands were not all that great today?" He said, "Not that all great, they're terrible." So I didn't feel so bad.
0: Yeah, I didn't do any radio stuff, but I was watching some videos on the N3JFP logging software, the field day software. So, that's my ham radio thing for today, I guess.
1: Yeah, okay. Well, I noticed that you weren't there last night. Did something happen, Linda? Okay?
0: Oh, yeah, Linda's okay. I'm just not okay. Today, after I had kind of woken up and my mind was with me, hit me like a frying pan. I said, "I spaced last night out."
1: Oh, okay. Yeah, you definitely did that. You missed it. Had a really good presentation. It was on filterings and that there. Dave Chapman's ex-boss and that there gave it and that there. It was really good. It was probably for some people it was probably over their head, but the gist of the presentation was very good. But I'm quite sure there were some glazed over eyes. I even had a little. Understand, but nobody's. perfect, but it was a good presentation. And we had about 30, 35 people there, so it was good.
0: Yeah, gotcha. When I realized that I missed it, I said to myself internally, I said, oh man, I want a do-over. I want Thursday to start over again.
1: Oh, you want to do Groundhog Day, huh? Okay, that'd be nice if we could do that once in a while. That'd be something I'd want to do once in a while when I screw up. Do a Groundhog Day. Fix that thing.
0: Yeah, I mean, literally, when I realized that I missed the meeting last night, I mean, I a little bit, you know, shocked myself. I said, wow, I can't believe I did that. So, anyways, that's the name of that tune.
1: Yeah, other than that, there's not much else. That there talked about the upcoming, field day and stuff like that. No new business in that there. The old business was, the field day in that. So it was, it was 2 hours. We were out at 9 o'clock in that there, so that wasn't a problem. So, other than the presentation, everything else was pretty much normal. So, alrighty. Well, I gotta finish up this. I'm in the process of finishing up an email here. I'm gonna finish it up, and get it out, and so we'll see you afternoon. Looking forward to you and Linda's company. KA9YMB, we're going to be clear. 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
0: Awesome, Wade, and we're looking forward to it as well. So glad I caught up with you, and I just want to announce to the world that I'm listening. KI5SWA.

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0: 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Good evening, Tom.
1: Hey, good evening, Wayne. How's your Friday evening going? I know you always have things happening. So how you doing this evening?
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Good evening. The time is 11 p.m. Weather conditions: cloudy, temperature 0 degrees.

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The time is 12 a.m. Weather conditions: cloudy. Temperature 72 degrees.

0: 58800, and a lot of things are connected together to air this net. 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Anyway, I am going to take check-ins, no matter a short time or what you are, and after that, then, you know, the routine. See how your day went and all that good stuff. Okay, so my call is Kilo Zero Echo Charlie Kilo. 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Call K0ECK.
1: Kilo November 4, Echo Whiskey Tango.
2: Mike Bravo.

0: Well, good morning, Thomas Can for EWT, and hi Jeff, AB6MV. So, Thomas, how was your day? And glad to have you here. I bet you are, I know you're coming through on your own system, which is linked to many different things.
1: Yes, ma'am, I am. My day's not over yet. I'm still at the store fixing to start doing some of the closing cleaning and bouncing around between the different devices I have set up to our system. been a busy day delivering pizzas, saving the world one pizza at a time, doing a consistent beta test on a new program that I found, which is pretty neat. There's a lot of bugs to work out. It's only been out a couple of days. It's called QSO1.net, and it is phenomenal. So far, it's on Android and Windows PC, and if you want to be a beta tester and try it out, go to that website and sign up. It's free to try, and give the guy all the feedback you want to give him, because I believe in this. This thing's really cool, and it's going to be...
2: Sorry, I timed out. I had to switch to Zillow. I got to change the TOT on this handy talkie. But anyway, what I was saying is, I believe in what it's about, and I believe it's going to be a DB switch or an Echo Link killer, and it doesn't look like it's from 1995. KN4.
1: Right now it's got three functions. One of them is basically can be your all-star node. It's like a radio-less node program or your phone. You just need a node number. Or you can use it as Echo Link. And they just introduced the IAX repeat function on it, so you don't have the separate program on your devices for that either. Either way, it gets you connected with your node number or Echo Link ID, and on you go. And it looks phenomenal.
0: I'm sure that some people might find it interesting. Well, thank you very much for joining us. And thank you for all that you do for amateur radio.
1: You're very welcome, ma'am. I'm going to get to cleaning. 73KN4EWT.
0: AB6MV, how in the world are you? How was your antenna net tonight?
3: I'm doing pretty good, and thank you for doing the net. The antenna net went real well tonight. We went for an hour and answered a lot of questions and helped one ham with questions how to mount an external antenna on his pickup truck, so that was kind of good. It was, you know, because the way his truck was made, it wasn't real easy. But good knowledge there, and we helped him out. Great bunch of people. And, here in the San Francisco Bay Area today, it was 68 degrees and sunny and not bad. And the squirrels were running around and doing their best to act like squirrels, chasing each other and chewing on peanuts and nuts and just generally having a great old time. Watch the Dodgers win. That made my day. I think Seattle won today, and I think the Cubs won today. I didn't watch the Cubs, but hopefully somebody will enlighten me on that. Go Cubs. Let's see what else. I just got a real difficult task I've been trying to do. And I finally got it done. I was just so wiped out after it. So anyway, back to net, AB6MB.
0: Persons that you help with their truck, were you able to help them so that they will be able to successfully have a mobile rig in their truck?
3: Yeah, they were just finding out how to mount the antenna on the hood and the ins and outs of that. And a couple of guys that knew it pretty good gave some really good advice and what part to get and that sort of thing. So he was very happy. AB6MB.
0: All right. Thank you very much, Jeff. All right. Anybody else lurking wants to join the Night Crawlers, please call KBOECK.

quiet day here, spent a lot of time cleaning out pots and stuff, finding out how much of my basil came back from last year and other things. And so that's kind of what we did. I think Hank got his power supply so that we can set up our practice here and work on CW. I don't know who we're going to talk to since we don't have HF, but, you know, never know. Maybe once you get this stuff established, you can do simplex CW, so we'll just have to see. Anyway, that's how our day was. We ate leftover queso and rice and stuff. And, you know, so if the nose sounds different, we put it in a different place. So hopefully it's going to work better all the way through the property. That's the plan anyway.

0: radio. I don't know what that's about. But our internet's been kind of wonky tonight. The A-Lady wasn't functioning very well. So, anyhow, if anybody's lurking that has come aboard and wants to join the Night Crawlers, please do so.
1: Recognize Kilo Delta 6, Mike Tango Whiskey. It sounds like the same usual buzz you kind of have, Gail. But no worries. You're totally intelligible. It's all good.
0: Chew, huh? Oh, gosh, the darn. It sounded really good earlier, but oh well. Can't win everything. So, how was your day, Eric? And how are Blue and Rocket?
1: Well, thanks, Gail, for picking me up. Blue and Rocket just came to join me here. Come on, puppies, come on. Say hi. Say hi. Speak. Good boy, Rocket. Blue? No, Blue's being quiet. Anyways. I can't shut Rocket up. Okay, yeah, good day today. Organized more parts. I came upon some three big tubs of 60s era Motorola, Raytheon, ECG, and RCA components. And I spent time sorting them. And, wow. Let's talk about the germanium. Oh, my goodness. I had a bunch of stuff. It was great. Look forward to passing this stuff on to more people who need it. For the techs out there, anyone, it's good stuff. Anyways, had a walk down memory lane and learned a little bit Googling and Google Lensing parts I've never seen before. So I definitely had a electronical kind of day. It was good. So back to you, Gail. Thanks for doing the net. Kilo Delta 6, my Tango Whiskey.
0: So how do you guys like put all that stuff on your website? Is that how people find out about it, or how does that work?
1: So right now it's I do a little bit on eBay, but most everything else is in store. Like you don't know what you're gonna come into, because there's no way I can inventory all like 60,000 parts I have. You know, it's like a 4-man operation, and like 3 of them are part time. So, it's a cluster. It's a cluster, and I really enjoy it. But organizing these, I put all the like ECG parts, like ECG like 085, which is a diode, all the way up to ECG like 74128. You know, I put them all in numerical sequence. I probably got like over 300 of them. And I probably just put them up on eBay or something just like flip it through like a book of cards. Take a picture, post it. Take a picture, and then like, I don't know. Getting the hardest thing for selling stuff is to like initially put it on to the website and then remembering where it is. You know, I just don't have a good process, but so it's tough. So that's why we haven't put a lot of stuff online. Yeah, just like come into the store, touch and feel and look at it, and you know, there you go, that's what we got. So mail order is great, but I don't know. Yeah, so I'm moving that direction, and I'm looking for AI to help me. So That's my current debacle. It's hard managing all my time. You know, but anyways, you asked, I answered. Kilo Delta 6, my tank whiskey.
0: Okay, well, thank you very
2: comment,
0: much.
2: Comment.
0: Wanting to join us.
1: Yeah, we have.
2: I got a comment, man.
0: You what?
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0: Okay, Will, I mean, not Will, KN4EWT, Thomas, go ahead with your comments, please.
2: Thank you, ma'am. I've got a little bit of delay at the moment, but the gentleman that was talking about his car store that he's got going on there, if you wouldn't mind, send me an email, KN4EWT, Kilo November 4, Echo Whiskey Tango, valid on QRZ. I have a question about maybe something you might have that I might need, and that way I don't tie up the net. KN4EWT, thank you, Deb.

0: ma'am. I've got a little bit of delay at the moment, but the gentleman that was talking about his car store that he's got going on there, if you wouldn't mind, send me an email, KN4EWT, Kilo November 4, Echo Whiskey Tango, valid on QRZ. I have a question about maybe something you might have that I might need, and that way I don't tie up the net. KN4EWT, thank you, ma'am.
1: Eric, you can Google Thomas and see if you can get together about that. Yes, how are you, Will?
2: Thanks, Gail. Kilo November 4 Echo Whiskey Tango. I got you, dude. All right, dude. Yeah, we'll send you. You know, ECG, RCA, whatever. You gotta wait till Monday probably when I get back to the store, but I got most of them memorized, so, yeah, got some germanium. Yeah. Good selection. Yeah, send you an email here, in the next couple minutes, and I'll be standing by for that. Kilo Delta 6, my technology. Thanks, Gail.
1: Okay, good morning, Will. How you doing?

0: K0ECK in the net, WD7WDS, Will here in Three Forks, Montana, returning. What do we got? 53 degrees, saw a high of right around 80. That's way too warm for the beginning of May up here in Yellowstone Country. But, yeah, I got a good look over at the Tobacaroo Mountains, and I was like, where's the snow? I was like, oh, yeah, no, we're screwed. I try to be optimistic, but, you know, optimism and realistic is, they kind of fight each other. But Gail, we're just hanging out here late night, heard the net come in. And usually Friday night I'm all about it, but I do have to work tomorrow. But it's a little busy Saturday, and I'm actually kind of milking this one because the job site's only four blocks down the road, literally like four blocks down the road here in Three Forks. I can see my house from the job site, way different than normal. Usually I'm like an hour and a half away, and I'm only 5 minutes. But thanks for picking me up there, Gail. I appreciate you calling the net. And, yeah, there's a little bit of hum. It's 60 hertz. Got some 60 hertz bleeding over there. But you're sounding good otherwise. Love you, Miss Gail. Appreciate everything you do. K0ECK, this is WD7WDS.
1: Well, shoot. I'll tell Hank, because, man, it sounded so good earlier, and then the internet started to flutter. Anyway, might be because we're not on the highest tier of the totem pole of paying for internet. I really don't want to have... I don't know. Oh, well. I think we're just going to live with it, because the way it goes. Anybody else want to join us? The coast is clear. I like newcomers. Come on in.

0: Dean, did you say your call was Kilo Golf 7 Zulu Delta Whiskey?
1: It's Kilo Golf 7 Zulu Whiskey Sierra.
0: Oh, gotcha. Gotcha now. Kilo Golf 7 Zulu Whiskey Sierra. So tell us about your day.
1: Good day at work. Most exciting thing that happened today was a new album came out of one of my favorite bands called Social Distortion. So I've been listening to that all day on repeat. It's been great. Yeah, my day went good. Nice weather here in Oregon. Can't complain. Gonna go hiking this weekend. It'll be fun. But that was my day. KG7 ZWS back to net control.
0: Did you buy the new album, or did you listen to it on Spotify, or how did you get to enjoy it all day?
1: Oh, I have Apple Music, so I just listen to it on there. I listen to all my music through Apple Music. I just have a family subscription, so it covers me, my wife, and two kids, so it's a little bit cheaper that way. It's been great. Never had a problem with it. Back to net control.
0: Okay, thank you very much. Anybody else want to join us?

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0: Gonna make it a little interactive here. Tell me a little more about this band, Social Distortion. Because I'm kind of a polyjamorous guy, if you will, and I like all kinds of music, and I like exploring new to me music. So, yeah, KN4EWT.
2: 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It's KG7ZWS. It's a SoCal punk rock band. I grew up in the same area that they were in, and I bump into them every once in a while and saw my concerts a lot. And when I moved to Oregon, they tour through Oregon every once in a while, so I always go and see them when they come through. It's great. But yeah, it's like a SoCal rockish punk band, how I would describe them. Give it a try, see if you like it. KG7, the universe back to net control.
1: Alum social whatever. I mean, like, is it anti-war or something like that?
2: The band Social Distortion. I never looked it up to tell you the truth, but yeah, their songs usually have a message. It's not political though. Usually, it's usually about the past. Regrets, love, you know, the usual kind of love song, rockish stuff that's out there. KG7Z, address back to net control.
1: Give people something new to try, that's for sure. All right, anybody else want to join us? We're looking for more check-ins for the Night Crawlers next.

Absolutely, Gail. Hey, this is Whiskey Mike 9 Whiskey. This is the Nightcrawler's Net. And, you know, hey, the Nightcrawler's Net, every night around midnight, except for Mondays when we're at 11 o'clock with Jeff. Hey, this is dedicated to our silent keys. And then in order, WIP George, K9KDU Joe, WV9MJS Mitch, KD9CCJ David, N9JYX Bob, KD9ERC Tyrone, N9HSH Jim, KD9THM Jim, KC9ESY Kathy, KD9KRT Patrick, KC9MJL Cheryl, KA9GQE Bob, KD9FRI Mike, KC9ORZ Wanda, KC9RP Roly Poly, and KD9YOV Tom, Mr. Brandon, and our friend, dear friend, Dave Lewis. Hey, folks, there will be no pause for emergency traffic. We'll get you there to any breaking emergency station. Hey, this is the announcements. 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

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You don't have to be a member, just have an interest, and we're always thrilled to meet visiting hams. The Laurel BE Test Sessions are held every first Saturday of the month at a roughly 9 a.m. and can go into lunchtime. 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Facebook and Instagram, like and subscribe, people. We need some more followers over there. And, hey, good guys, snail mail is 220 megahertz, guys. P.O. Box 388148, Chicago, Illinois, 60638. Let me reset.

0: my tango whiskey. Hey, folks, we got lots of great nets in that a couple times a day, multiple times during the week. If you want to learn more about it, just head over to the website. Yeah, that's we're going to leave that whole part of the announcements. Back to net control, Kilo Delta 6, my tango whiskey.
1: Music is always a good thing. So, okay, just for grins, I don't have any bands that I'd introduce you to off the top of my head, but you can leave this in an open-ended question. Anybody have any bands or like maybe a song that you heard lately that you really like that maybe you can introduce us to? So we're going to leave it as an open-ended question. What do you guys think? I can't think of what the name of the song is, though. Yeah, I love these. I've been coming across all these songs that are, I guess you would call them folk songs, that they don't really sing, just, but I can't remember now exactly which ones those are, but I know that's what we've been finding lately, but I haven't written them down. So, but anybody have any bands or songs or anything you want to share that somebody else might like? Kaiser or ECK, just leaving it as an open-ended question.
0: Now that you mention it, Gail, I have been listening to a band for the last couple weeks. One of my buddies turned me on to, and I didn't know who this guy was, and I thought he was a weirdo. But if you've never heard of Buckethead, it is a guitarist. He is a guitarist, and he actually wears a KFC bucket on his head with a white mask, so like no one's ever seen his face. This guitarist and this musician, this genius, has produced over 500 albums since 1992. He does currently hold the world record for the most released albums. In like 30 minutes, that's an album, right? Yeah, he's got 500 of those. Like, last September he released 4, just because. But, this guy walks up and down the guitar. He's apparently been quoted as one of the fastest and most proficient guitar players ever. And there's no lyrics. You know, it's upbeat. It's a little bit of metal, a little bit of punk. You know, you never know what kind of, because he's done so many different things. It's amazing. But the artist's name is Buckethead, and you should check it out on YouTube Music. You hit shuffle and just hear him for days, and everything is wow, you know, like to the likes of Steve Vai and the Eagles and you know, just all the top bands. This guy is amazing. So you asked the question, I answered. Kilo Delta 6, Mike Tango Whiskey, back to net control.

0: down. Sometimes I'll check him out when Hank doesn't care. When Hank's not around or doing something else. What you got for us, Thomas?
1: Yeah, first of all, I want to say thank you for reminding me about Buckethead. I ain't listened to him in years. good artist, man. That's a great artist. But the one I got for you, and a lot of people don't know about, I was a teenager listening to this band that I discovered on cassette in an old wrecked car out of a junkyard. the band name is H-U-M, Hum, Hotel Uniform Mike. And the later research discovered that it is a grunge type rock called shoegaze, or it's like a sub genre of stargaze metal or stargaze rock, and it's pretty impressive. It's one of those bands where like they've got great music but terrible lyrics. Like vocals, not the words. Vocals are awful. And, but you just can't help but to keep listening to it. It's, it all vibes together so well. Yeah, but it's a Hotel Uniform Mike Hum. And, one of their top songs was Stars. And, you know, about 3 months ago, I thought, man, I want to see if that band is on Spotify since the name come to me. And, it is. They've released a couple new songs, but it's almost like they fell off the wayside, but they're still touring. KN4EWT.
0: Thank you very much for sharing. I know, you know, sometimes it works both ways. You know, sometimes some bands have really good lyrics and awful other stuff. And some bands have, the music is really good and the lyrics are awful. And then there's the kind that, well, you know, most of the song you kind of, oh, God, I don't like this. And then you come across a song that they do and you say, ah, yes, I like this song. So it's like one in a million, but, you know, unless you listen to a discography of a band when you discography of an artist, you never know when you'll find that gem that just resonates with you. Anybody else got any suggestions or anybody listening, lurking, that wants to join us? This is the Night Crawlers. We meet at midnight, Tuesdays through Sundays, and 11 p.m. on Monday night. If you forgot, we are on All-Star 458-800. And then our Echo Link is WM9W-R. And Thomas, who's been joining us tonight, he's got our system on his network, Netaholic. And so, you know, you never know where we will be found. Anybody else want to jump into the conversation or got a different idea? I'm all game for it. J0EECK. Thank you.

0: Jay. So how was your day? How is Pepper? And we're talking about music, and anything you want to turn anybody on to, we're all open. We talked about a band called, there's a guitarist called Buckethead, and talked about somebody, a band named Hum, and other things. So if you want to jump in and share, go ahead, N6KRJ, so glad to have you.
1: Picking me up, you know, and over here, Pepper's kind of hanging out. He's I don't know, he's just kind of down today, but hopefully he'll be okay. The what else can I say? The well, I don't know, it's just been a long day. Been having to make appointments with people next week since I'm traveling. I will make a note. I am going to probably be able to operate a special station next week on HF. I don't know what we don't have the time sorted out yet. But my company where I work, SRI, we have a radio. We have a call sign and a station. It doesn't come on the air very often. And I've arranged to operate that station next week, so I'll be giving a shout out for anybody who wants to try to act it or make a CUSO with Whiskey 6 SRI. We're going to try to make it happen. But other than that, what can I say? Music. Now let me reset. And, you know, I used to live with a DJ, so I've heard so many different genres. I can't think of one that there's one that I'm thinking of had in my head that I've noticed on. He's kind of a newer guy. Blanking out his name, though. I'll have to think about it. But I have to make a comment about the shoegaze stuff. I mentioned Hum. Did you know the reason why they call it shoegaze is because of the guitarist and all his effects pedals. They're sitting there always staring at their feet, gazing into their shoes, or gazing at their shoes, mucking with all the guitar pedals. Change the different effects. So I have a friend who has a shoegaze band called Echo Drone. I urge everybody to try that, but check them out. Echo Drone. Great, they're great. They have some great stuff. N6KRJ.
0: Like drum, D-R-U-N.

0: Echo, Charlie, Oscar, Hotel, Oscar, Denver, Romeo, November, Echo, yeah, that's it. Echo drone, like a flying drone, or droning on the song. But yeah, that's it.
1: Interesting, okay. So, GN4EWT, do you know that band too?
2: No, ma'am. Never heard of that one. It might have come up in my shoot playlist that I listened to a couple months ago, but when I got a playlist running when I'm at work or whatever, I don't pay half attention to who sings what, unless it just, like, really super resonates with me or whatever. But that's one I'm definitely going to put on my list to check out. Thank you. Okay.
1: Okay, yeah, mostly we listen to country music around here. Old country music. The 50s and 60s, and a little bit of 70s, because that's what Hank likes. Because that's what we listen to around here. Me, I'm all over the chart. When I'm by myself, I listen to reggae, and I listen to classical music, but usually we listen to whatever Hank says. And we do lots of old-time radio, yes. All right, anybody else hanging out that wants to join us? My call is Kilo Zero Echo Charlie Kilo.

Wow, maybe everybody is out partying. Maybe everybody is out partying. They should be partying. They should be taking us to their party with them. It's not very nice that they didn't take us to their, include us in their fun. Oh, well. Oh, anybody else lurking on this frequency? Come join us. We like you people.

0: KC9UJY says he will be back Sunday. At least that's his plan. He said he's had some long days, so that's how come I'm here. I guess that's about all there is. It's fun though, you know. I learned about some new artists, and I will guess some of them out just because. So let's see. Okay, well, we'll do final comments, I guess. So KN4EWT, what was the most interesting piece that you delivered today? And then final comments.
1: I missed what your question was, ma'am. The hum was the buzzing noise covered that last part of your transmission up.
0: So my question is, what was your most interesting pizza you delivered today, and do you have any final comments for the net?
1: Delivered a lot of pieces today. I'm going to say the most interesting one I've delivered today has been a medium sub crust, no pizza sauce, add Alfredo. Alfredo sauce with the Wisconsin 6 cheese, and added pepperoni, bacon, and pineapples with a drizzle of ranch on top of it. I like all those things, but I don't know if I like them combined. KN4EWT.
0: Okay, well, thank you very much, Thomas, and have a good night. AB6MB, any final comments for the net?
2: No, just enjoy the net. And listen, everybody, and yeah, it's just good to hear, you know, different musicians and that. I never heard of Buckethead before, so that's interesting. yeah. Anyway, everybody has their thing. Yeah. Well, thank you very much for doing the net. It's good to hear everybody as always. So back to you, AB6MB.

0: Want to let you know that this is Kilo Delta 6, Mike Tango Whiskey, and the International Space Station is flying over the northern western United States towards Michigan right now. I don't know if you might possibly have a visual if you're in those northern states like Will or any Chicago people. Kilo Delta 6, Mike Tango Whiskey. I think I'm going to jump in the truck and see if I can talk to the ISS. Kilo Delta 6, Mike Tango Whiskey, 73s.
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2: K0UCK of the net, WD7WDS return. A fantastic net tonight, Gail. Appreciate you picking it up there. And it's good to hear everybody tonight. And, you know, this is great. You know, that's what I love. Amateur radio. You know, we're just hanging out here late night. I mean, it's late night. It's almost midnight here in the mountains, the Rocky Mountain time zone. So, yeah, we're looking at, midnight central, 1 a.m. on the East Coast. So, yeah, it's great. You know, that's what makes amateur radio great. You know, if we don't use it, we're going to lose it. You know, so we're using it. So we're doing our part. We're keeping the bulbs lit on the repeaters somewhere at some point. But anyways, Gail, great job tonight. Thank you, Eric, for the announcements and giving tribute to those that have fallen before us. So I hope everyone has a good rest of their night or morning and their weekend ahead of them. And I guess we'll catch you back here maybe tomorrow night. K0ECK in the net. This is WD7, WDS, Will in Yellowstone Country, Three Forks, Montana, 73.
1: You disappear. Are you gonna walk to work tomorrow?
2: You know what, Gail? I might do that. Actually, I might do that because I don't. I hauled all my equipment down there today. So yeah, there's really no reason even to start the vehicle. I just cross the road and take about a 5-minute walk down the street. I might do that. That sounds like a good idea. Thank you for bringing that up. 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
1: I hope the hum went away. We moved our node today, and it's on the patio now. And so I am standing in the doorway directly across from the node. I was upstairs sitting on our bed. So I don't hear the hum anymore, at least on my end. So yay, yeah, I like that. All right, KG7ZWS, what say you? Any final comments?

0: 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N6KRJ, you are, or Pepper got any final comments? I thought I heard Pepper snoring.
1: Doing that, and we'll catch you another night, probably.
0: Okay, thank you, everybody. I'm going to go back to trying to find out, figure out where my homemade baking powder went. Anyway, so we want to thank KN4EWT, AB6MB, KD6MTW, WD7WDS, KG7ZWS, and N6KRJ, and the Mike Hall's K0ECK. So I want to thank each and every one of you for checking in and for managing to make this impromptu fun net that it was. And thank you for the honor of being able to be net control. So 73 is all. 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

0: 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WDS, 6KRJ, what's up? WDS. Oh, you know. Same old, same old. I was going to start reciting the line from Airplane, but I kind of forgot it. I was going to do the whole jive thing, but yeah, I screwed the pooch on that one. Anyways, yeah, what are you up to, Jim? Good evening to you. Still evening there. Here. 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
1: Oh, I'm sitting here trying to decide if I want to go to bed or not early. I'm just beat. Didn't get much sleep this week at all. So I'm just kind of dragging, and then my wife wants to go to the other house tomorrow, so I'm going to probably waste a day not getting anything done that I was hoping to get stuff done that I now can't get stuff done, we're just kind of hanging out. We've been, right now, we've been mucking around with this little mesh core device that was given to me, seeing what we can do with it. But yeah, that's all.

Yeah, roger, roger. Yeah, pretty much same. A little different scenario here. I got to work tomorrow, but it's 4 blocks down the road. So, and I'm flying solo, so I just, do whatever. But I definitely want to kick this one out. And, oh man, all kinds of stuff. I just like, everything just like, poof, right through my brain, and then I forget it. I'm getting excited. Dude, I'm getting excited. I came home today, and there was like a 4 foot piece of orange conduit sticking out of the ground at the house. I'm like, oh yeah, here we go. One more step to fiber optic internet.

Yes, sir. Yes, sir. Yeah, no, I mean, this is a breakthrough for us. Like, I mean, we're going light years ahead. I'm on DSL. This is DSL I'm running here right now. We got DSL for the shack, and the landlord provides some old school Starlink. That is, I mean, it works. When it works, it's great. But it doesn't work a lot of times. It kicks you off and things like that. So yeah, we're excited. We're excited to get the fiber optic. We're opting in for the 500, which will give us probably around 300 in reality, which is, I mean, I get 20 right now, so you do the math, figure it out how much better it's going to be and around the same price. But my next step is I've got to drill through this 8-inch foundation. I got to get, you know, like an inch and a quarter hole or something, maybe even more. I think if I'm going to sub it out, you know, hire it out, have somebody come in here and actually drill through the foundation of the house, I'm gonna say, like, you know, give me an inch and three quarter, 2 inch, so I can run one big fat piece of conduit right through that foundation, and then I can pipe anything I want in the future into the crawl space, and then therefore into the house. N6KR JW7WDS.

0: Well, let me see. I see you sent me a message. I have to look at that. Oh yeah. Wow. That looks like fiber, for sure. Wish I could say I had that. No, that's good. That's cool. I have just cable right now, and I get, it's supposed to be what I get right now is 500. But it's only 500 down and 12 up. And so the 12 up is kind of a pain. So would like to get something better. We're waiting for fiber, but I don't know if it's ever going to happen.
1: That's just crazy. I mean, I would think, I mean, and, you know, cable's good. Don't get me wrong, like, cable's good. I'm looking to try to, move the Big Sky Hub over to, at least a cable connection. You know, I don't want to host it here at the house, because then I lose all my other, forwarding. So I want to get it off of this network and put it somewhere else, put it on a good solid. And yeah, I mean, if they've got fiber, that'd be great too. Like, and, this is a big project. I mean, they're trenching, dude. They're trenching. They're pulling. I mean, somebody, multiple people somewhere, they're definitely dropping some dollars. Not dollars, but, millions of dollars. I mean, they've got the alley blocked off. I mean, I'm a contractor myself, so I see this stuff. I mean, these trucks are out of Texas. These are Texas employees that are up here in Montana. They're, staying in hotels. They're getting $100 a night per diem and so on and so forth. And they're going to be here all summer, dude. They're just now getting out here to us. Like, they're going to be here all summer. And I looked at the map, and they're going way up north. And I see them along Highway 2, Montana 2. Like, yeah, so, no, this is, yeah, somebody's dropping some dollars here in this rural portion of Montana that, let's give us all some fiber internet. And that's just the medium. I think they got like two more services above that. You pay $100 a month and you can get like 1.5 gig or something. Super crazy stuff. N6KRJW7WDS.

0: I'm paying almost $100 a month in hell, and it's too much, in my opinion, for what I get, but I don't have many options.
1: Paying like 70 with taxes, 75 or so for this DSL, and that's, you know, DSL, you know, that's like literally 10 megabytes up or down, sorry, 10 megabytes down, 0.2 down up. It's just, yeah, 10 down, 0.2 up. That's about right with DSL. And yeah, it's like 70, 75 a month with taxes. You know, we're going to get a $50 install, but I don't think they're going to drill through our foundation for 50 bucks. So I'm going to take care of that. But other than that, like, say, hey, yep, here's your spot. I'll build a little shelf, put a shelf up in the crawl space, and say, okay, here's your shelf. Give me your, give me your modem router and Ethernet, and then I'll take care of everything from there.

0: man. I'm just tired. I don't know. Just a long day, long week.
1: No. You're all good. I just glanced up at the clock and I was like, oh yeah, no, it's like almost 10 after midnight. I was up at 7? 7:15? Yeah, about 7:15, I think. Alarm normally goes off at 7. I kind of snoozed it for a moment. And I have been sleeping. You said you haven't been sleeping well. I haven't been sleeping well either. The last few weeks, just constantly waking up. I mean, there was one night laying there, and I felt like I was up all night, but apparently I slept, but I still felt like I was up all night. And I was just like, what is going on? What is going on? Maybe it's stress. Probably something stress, but shouldn't be stressing anything. Everything's all good. Except selling that stupid Michigan house, but pretty good at keeping that on the back burner. But I don't know. But I feel you. I'm kind of going sideways as well. 10-6-KRJ and the group, if anybody else is out there, please feel free to join in. This is WD7WDS.

0: 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Is that 6KRJ?
1: Just kind of, sleepy, just kind of watching the baseball updates here from the games today. But, sounds like you need to go to bed, Jim. After the week you've had, it's probably a good idea to sleep in late tomorrow and catch up. Anyway, back to that.
0: No, if my wife will let me, I will definitely be doing that. No, I was curious. Can you reach the San Mateo repeater? I'm just curious.
1: No, to be honest, but I'm pretty much in an RF hole here, so it's not very good. So I'm in the middle of a complex here on the bottom floor, and when I first got in here, I didn't even really have cell phone service. It was so bad, and then eventually they kicked the power up or something, all of a sudden we got good service, but it's very minimal what I can reach from here. But the San Mateo, I just don't know. AB6MB.
0: Okay. Yeah, I was just curious. It's November 6th, Zulu X-ray. Apparently, it's on Skyline, wherever that is. I don't know where Skyline is. I was trying to figure out where it is. A person is going to help me get access to our corporate club. Shaq he invited me to check in onto their nets next week when I'm up there. So I was just curious if that was something you could hit. That would be kind of fun. But yeah, I can understand being in a hole. I know you're on the East Bay, so it's San Mateo is a little bit of a hike. Shouldn't be, but I know how it can be.
1: Across the bay, no problem, but got buildings here where I'm at, this apartment complex for seniors. So, no go. That's why I'm glad I have All-Star and all the digital modes. Let's speak out. Oh, man. I'm dragging around here pretty good myself, by the way. Okay, I'm going to let you guys go. I think I'm done for the night. So, anyway, hopefully I'll catch you tomorrow night. Guys, have a good night. AB6MB.

0: looks like I might have to activate some search and rescue. We'll see how that goes. Missing spouse, about an hour overdue. WD7WDS, City Forks, Montana.
1: Spouse is not, is disappearing, has disappeared. Are they, maybe they know you're a night crawler and don't want to disturb you.
0: No. They were at their second job and, I got off at 11. It's 20 after 12, and I ring through, I just get voicemail, I text, I get no reply.

0: you know, have like a GPS or APRS on them?
1: Oh, we're a little more trusting than that. Well, Jesus, Jeb, it's been 15 years. I don't need to play around with that stuff. But no, it's completely out of character. And yeah, no, I can make a simple call to dispatch and light up the entire county, but I don't want to do that yet.
0: About trust, there's no non-trust. It's more of just a basic safety thing, you know. I know where my wife is, and when she goes off to the other side of the state, I at least can look to see where she is without having to call her and figure out what the, you know, where how things are, because I know the freeway, the road that between here and there is a two lane road with idiots who have nothing else to do with their lives apparently, but endanger everybody else's

Yeah, see, that's irrelevant here, because we have so much territory that doesn't have cell coverage. So that means nothing to me. I mean, you know, when I go to Big Sky, I spend 25 minutes under a no coverage umbrella. So yeah, that means nothing to me. I mean, you can definitely slip outside of the coverage area up here, like, no problem. I don't think that's the case. But yeah, like you said, safety. That's the biggest factor is safety, because I mean, it is Montana. I know you've never been here, but it's pretty darn wild, man. I'll tell you that. Especially at night, and the large game strikes and encounters that you have in vehicles. You know, there's a reason why Legion goes around and puts up, you know, little mini crosses. But, oh, nope, here we go. Oh, just got notification. Got some activity at the back door, so. There you go. Like I said, I didn't want to call out the brigade unless it was necessary, and tonight proved it was not necessary. M6KRJ WD7WDS.

0: they show up soon. Hopefully they show up soon. It's certainly out of character. That can be worrisome. Hopefully it just wasn't just some road blockage or something that's slowing them down. Hopefully that's all it is.
1: Yeah, Roger, Roger. Yeah, probably some late night. Maybe some late night work. Something. Well, maybe first time around. Oh, no, it's all good. We're good. We're good. The rooster has landed. Oh, it's a rooster. That's a good one. Well, you saw it a couple nights ago. Yeah, that was not a good video, but no, it's a trucking firm out of Tennessee I follow, and he's got multiple trucks, he got all kinds of stuff, but Gentry and Sons Trucking, but his flagship truck was this big 379 Peterbilt. 21 speed and a 600. Well, he's got it tuned up to like 1,000 horsepower Caterpillar. But he calls the truck Rooster. That's kind of funny. I said Rooster. But no, yeah, the Rooster has landed. All the hens are in the pen. N6KRJ WD7WDS.
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maybe not. Who knows? 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I mean, as much as I'd love to party on a Friday night, I got a pretty easy day tomorrow. I guess that's not too bad. I'm flying solo, so I'm going to write my own thing, but I want to get this one done. I don't want to be inside. Man, it was hot today. It was hot. I had the windows open, and it was still just hot, sweating like crazy. Respirator on, all that stuff. I was like, yeah, no. I want to get outside. But anyways, hey, thanks for hanging out with me, Jim. You have yourself a good night and a good weekend ahead of you. I'll probably talk to you soon. N6KRJ 73 from WD7WDS. 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

morning. The time is 3 a.m. Weather conditions: cloudy, temperature 0 degrees.

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The time is 5 a.m. Weather conditions: cloudy, temperature 0 degrees.

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The time is 6 a.m. Weather conditions: cloudy, temperature 0 degrees.

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0: I thought I'd catch you over here. Have you gone over the dam yet?
2: Yeah, I just did. Just started down the hill. You know, the big hill.
0: Okay, you're about four or five minutes in front of me.
2: That's cool. I was wondering about that as I was going by your turnoff there at that substation.
0: That looks like the sun's trying to punch through. I got 0.01 inches of rain in the gauge this morning.
2: I got about the same. I couldn't believe it. I went outside and I swear my brain was foggy, but no, it was just the eyeballs.
0: Yeah, there was a good amount of fog over the river there, and I'm guessing they ran some water through, cooled off this end pretty good.
2: Yeah, I didn't notice, but then again, I don't know why I didn't notice. Normally when the fog gets above the dam, or the roadway, it looks pretty cool. Well, cool.
0: Waiting for some busted red lights here, and we'll be on our way again to head to San Marcos after we get done with breakfast and get some skiing in.
2: Oh, well, that ought to be good. It's going to be up to, what, 92 today?
0: Yeah, 92 and probably 92% humidity all day, because there's not supposed to be a breath of wind, according to the forecast that I see.
2: Yeah, I love the fact that they said that there was a chance of rain as well, but I don't see how that will happen, especially without wind.
3: Of MWA alive and kicking.
0: Yeah, how's it going there? I wonder if you're going to join us at breakfast. And, yeah, I think that it's at 0.01 inches around 7 o'clock, but we had ours probably closer to 4 or 5. And like I say, it wasn't much. I thought I heard something, but then I got up and there were 3 or 4 deer and standing in the front yard munching away on something looking at me.
2: Where's my feet?
0: I don't feed them. I'm just glad the dogs didn't see them. go ahead, Mike. K5 MWA and 5 MHI.
3: K5 MWA, where, yes, indeed, I am on my way to the ham breakfast. And just coming out of Oak Hill, though, on the new portion of this road, navigating it. Be hitting Mopac pretty soon, and good to hear you guys this morning. It'd be good to see y'all, and that's my story, and I'm sticking to it.
2: Fine business. Gonna be a couple of us coming tonight or today, this morning, whatever it is, coffee time. The AT5 XYL is gonna be joining us too. I was able to rouse him out of bed this morning as well. About time we used the repeater on the way in for a ham breakfast. I always am amazed at that.
0: Sometimes the 8-4 repeater will have some activity on the folks that are going to the north breakfast there.

0: 71. I haven't been up there yet.
1: If I go out the back way from my neighborhood, the west end of Scenic Brook, I just cross over and get on here, and I don't have to go through the Y and wait for lights or anything. It's pretty pretty nifty.
0: It's the 71 interchange part of it. That's the part I will use a lot.
2: Going west and then northwest, I guess it is, every few weeks there. So, it'd definitely be nice when they finish that up. And but anyway, I think for a while there, at least, you could get on going into town from 71. I'm not sure if that's still hooked up or not.
1: Explore what I need at the time and hope for the best. And somebody in front of me is doing 55 on Mopac. Everybody's passing us up. So, oh, there he's out of the way now. Oh, there's one in front of him doing 55 on Mopac. Okay, well, he's speeding up now. Anyway, I'll see y'all there in a few minutes.
0: The interchange, if you're coming into town from 71, the flyover's not ready yet. You can still do the old intersection with the, I think you got to go through three lights now. And if you got to turn going out of town on 71 onto 290 going towards Convict Hill and all that, that's kind of squirrely right now as well. So, as I said, they're working on that whole 71. We were supposed to meet at, Jack's Kitchen, that was it. And trying to figure out how you get over there was crazy. Because I had everything blocked off and all, so pretty crazy indeed. N5ZL in the group.
2: So we'll see how it goes. Looks like they got a little more rain over here, and the roads are still a little damp.
1: I got people that want to drive slow and people that want to drive fast, and nobody ever wants to drive in between.
0: That kind of reminds me of George Carlin, what he used to say about there's two types of drivers, idiots and a-holes or something like that, if I remember correctly.
1: Amazing, and he never lived in Austin that I know.
0: No, but he visited here a couple of times. At least I saw him a couple of times. And I think he opened up for Gallagher once, too, because I saw Gallagher, and I think that's how I found out about his comedy.

0: Anyway, let's see, what did I brought a little bit of show and tell today. I brought my the Chromebook that I converted to Linux and put the Flex software on. So that's probably about as low horsepower of a machine that you can run it on, but it seems to ran pretty good at home. So we'll see how it does on the Wi-Fi through my phone hotspot.
1: Is that the same book that you had a couple of weeks ago that you picked up?
0: Yeah, Roger, but it's been, I figured out how to reflash it and take the Chrome software off of it.
1: Cool deal. I have a Precision workstation, a boat anchor, I call it. It's got a new battery for it. It says it can't handle Windows 11, but I would like to force it to do so. It would make it a lot easier than that computer, but it's crazy. It won't allow.
0: Yeah, every time somebody finds a hole where you can, patch it to make it work, Microsoft plugs it. So, good luck with that.
1: They just wanted you to buy new computers, and so they deliberately not allow you to do an update or something, so you buy another one. This processor is fine. It's got a RAID 1, solid-state RAID 1 in there, so, you know, it's a great little machine.

Anyway, I've updated a few of them. It takes about at least 3 hours to go from 10 to 11. They've got so many iterations. You load it, then load something else, then it reboots, and it wants to load again, and again, and again, and again. But then take off all the bloatware that they added when they upgrade you. They add this, Adobe Creative Cloud desktop thing or something. Anyway, I was running, it's like, man, my machine looks kind of slow. Well, it had the CPU at 40% with me not even have ever started it or doing anything, and it just stayed that way. So that went in the bit bucket.

0: really like about the Apple platform is there's a lot of bloatware, extreme amount, and it all goes back to Bill. Bill is notorious for bloating.
1: Getting tired of Windows 11, or the customers are, so they're putting Linux on, what was it, 20 or 40% of their notebooks they're shipping out now. So that saves them like almost $150 a unit in direct and indirect costs.
0: Yeah, I'm amazed that most startup companies, that all the startup companies that I have worked for in the past, has been windowless based. They've done the Apple platform, and although it was very painful at the time because I didn't know anything about it, didn't have an iPhone back then or anything, and that was at the time where the every version of Android, you basically have to, they didn't have that whole updater worked out yet, and I was sick and tired of getting a new Android phone and having to start all over, and you know, so I just want something that works.

0: 5 MWA. Wonder if you guys are doing very many updates to 11, or if you deal with that many, if you're pretty much all Apple products.
1: About, well, in my department, my CTE department, which we have probably about, 3,500, 4,000 machines or so, about two-thirds are Windows and a third are Mac-based, and we're working on a big purge to see if we can't get rid of all the end-of-life, at least all the end-of-life Apple stuff, but yeah, the Windows, I build the image for our stuff, our Windows stuff. So, yeah, there are ways of getting around the hardware compatibility checks, and that's the unattend.xml file that you can use to make it not even checked, but you have to build that, and then you have to put it on your, if you're going to run a stick or something, you have to put it on the stick you're going to install from, and then run it, and it bypasses all that, but it takes a little tweaking to do, but it works, because I know I'm running it on a lot of stuff that's not certified for Windows 11.
2: Well, I'll definitely have to pick your brain then, because, this workstation is, if that's all that it's holding it back, then heck yeah, I want to do it, because, right now I'm not being supported here. All right, I'm pulling into the parking lot. I'll see you all in a couple of minutes. We'll definitely talk jailbreaking Windows. Anyway, N5ZL here at the Vittles place.
0: Okay, I'm just getting on and off 183 here. So, see you in a minute. Anyway, where are you getting to be there, Mike?
1: Over the fly over to get on to 183 and then promptly drop off on Burnett Road exit.
0: Okay, well, I'm going under the flyover right now, so I bet we'll all end up there about the same time.
1: Is that? Well, we'll see you shortly. This K5 MWA clear.
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0: at me.
1: Oh, there you are.
0: Like this, for as long as they have, for as little of work they're doing over here is crazy.
1: They never do anything the way I do it, but then again, I don't know what I'm doing.
0: It's probably TxDOT, so there's not much going on upstairs there.

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morning. The time is 9 a.m. Weather conditions: cloudy, temperature 0 degrees.

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The time is 10 a.m. Weather conditions: cloudy, temperature 0 degrees.

0: Italian Fuzzadel.
1: The burn it, 183, lights flashing. Great.
0: Oh, freaking great. What the heck? Oh, that's lovely. I'm about to get out on burn it. Go right instead.
1: Well, it's kind of backed up a little bit. Not terrible, but I'm going to San Marcos, so I'm turning the other way.
0: Oh, lovely. Just like Austin. Wonder what happened there. It was working earlier today.
1: Somebody probably hit the box.
0: Some ham radio guy probably was keying up with linear amplifier through the circuit. No, unfortunately that didn't.

0: my car back when the airport was at Mueller, and I was talking, I was in the extended lot or whatever, and I set off a bunch of alarms as I drove by transmitting.
1: I remember back in Texas Tech days, we used to set off the McDonald's order line all the time, and we would mess around with them.
0: Just looks like it'll be, it's not supposed to be, well, the flags are moving a little bit, but I think, of course, it can be dead calm here, and when you get to the ski lake, it's windy.

0: to the ski rink.
1: There's a pretty good backup here getting us to get on 35 south, but it's moving at least, and I don't see any accidents. It's just slow. A lot of people want to do it, and it is not designed for a lot of people wanting to do that.
0: Skiing down there. Is that the one with the pull rope where you that pulley system?
1: No, that's in New Braunfels or in that area. So I've actually never been to that lake. So, but since I trick ski, I need a wake, and that one doesn't have one.
0: Oh yeah, that's right. Yeah, I haven't. I was just watching the what is it, the Sky TV or whatever, with that pole thing. Never seen one of those things live, but must be fun. Must be a lot of rope.
1: Over by Aquaplex. It's only a couple miles from Floyd's place. So, anyway, almost to 35 here. And it said that was quicker than going down Mopac, so we'll see about that.
0: Well, cool deal. Well, thanks for coming out for breakfast. Good to see you again.
1: 10-5 MHI. Yep. You too. And, I don't know what's going on next weekend. Trying to make some trials plans for tomorrow right now.
0: And next weekend I will be up in Missouri doing the dive training.
1: Well, in Houston this time, okay. You don't have to drive to Arkansas.
0: No, Missouri. I'll be in Missouri.
1: Okay, going back up there. So, well, maybe the water will be a little warmer this month.
0: No, I got the dry suit. It wasn't cold before. I'm hoping that I've been shredding for the last month. You know, I don't know if you noticed what I ate, but it was primarily protein and very low carb. Fruit was, well, I had a little bit of hash browns, but, you know, I've been eating extremely paleo, or carnivore, actually. And then, you know, shredding down. The dry suit's a little tight with the undergarments on, so should be a little warmer. Probably about 65, maybe. It was 55 before. I wasn't cold. Got the hood on and all that. So I'm just hoping I can get all these skills done and have him pass, sign off on this first course so I can start building out hours to come back up there again for the next one.
1: Straight on the traffic here. Good to see you, and you're probably halfway home already. N5ZL, N5 Mitchell.
0: No, I'm only Bluffstone in the 360, so I've just started this trek. All the lights and stuff, and now all the people are starting to get out of bed, so you know how that goes. Well, have a safe trip down there, and let me know next time we talk how it was. N5NHI N5ZL Mobile.
1: Real fine. Have a good one. And we'll catch you maybe on the way back. N5NHI.

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Good morning. The time is 11 a.m. Weather conditions: cloudy, temperature 0 degrees.

0: think you're way. I think you're over deviating. The repeater's cutting your is cutting you out.
1: Yeah, I'm using big different headsets, so I moved the microphone further away. Does this help?
0: Tremendously, but it still doesn't sound good.
1: Okay, let's try this. It's a headset made for a computer, not for the radio.
0: Copy that. Okay, yeah, it's still really, I mean, you're right at the ragged edge of over deviating. That's why she's chopping you off. But it doesn't give you a natural sound. A lot of background noise or whatever is going on.
1: Yeah, I'm just using it with Vox because Bruce wanted to test this, my headset, with my EAC radio. She's still having trouble with her brand new headset.
0: I copy that. Okay. Okay. Yeah, it's, yeah. All the parts all work, just the headset didn't work in that deer, so I don't know what she's doing, but good luck. Like I said, you have a lot of mid ranges and highs, but very little lows.
1: Well, I do have this radio set for a different microphone, and that's probably
0: okay. You got to back off a little bit farther on that headset because it's still over deep.
1: Okay, so the headset is on the side of my head now.
0: Yeah, you're still right at the ragged edge.
1: Okay, well, that's interesting. Well, at least this thing does work, and I have used it before on HF, but okay.
0: Alrighty. Did I understand you say that you're using Vox also?
1: I am using Vox right now because I don't have a PTT hooked up.
0: Okay, because it's picking up stuff and kicking, and kicking the Vox on. Alrighty. Good enough. Take care. Good luck, and we'll talk to you later. KA9YMB. We're clear. We're listening. 14664.
1: Thanks, yeah, and I'm on 4-5 right now, and the antenna's a little lower than the other one, so that's okay. Yeah, I just wanted to see if it works. I got this one set up for it, so for the audio and this microphone.
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1: Bruce, it's Glenn. I'm using headset on Vox right now, and Wayne says it doesn't sound good, and it's possible that I do have it set for a different microphone, the audio types and filtering. At least it's
2: talk to you on the phone.
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0: Hi, Mike Tango Romeo. Can I get a radio check, please?
1: Yeah, by PZN Mobile. Hey, Glenn, you're coming in. Full quiet.
0: Great to talk to you at breakfast this morning. We just have voice, or we just confirmed voice communications at Dell Children's. So one step closer to having a drill next week. Thanks. W5MPR.
1: Oh, man, yeah, good catching up, and thank you for doing what you guys do, man. 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

Good afternoon. The time is 12 p.m. Weather, condition, cloudy, temperature, 0 degrees.

Invention 2026 is just over a week away, and the world's largest in-person amateur radio gathering promises another three-day weekend of total immersion in all things ham radio. According to the Dayton Amateur Radio Association, more than 30,000 people are expected to descend on the Greene County Fair and Expo Center in Xenia, Ohio, on May 15th through the 17th. Attendees will discover the latest and greatest in ham radio equipment and technology for more than 500 outdoor exhibitors, learn about virtually all aspects of our hobby at nearly 60 forums, and scour the 2,500-space outdoor flea market for bargains and hard-to-find accessories. The theme of this year's Hamvention is Radio Adventure, which is reflected in many of the forum topics, including summits and parks on the air, high-altitude ballooning, and the expeditions to remote locations. There's also a youth focus with the annual Radio Club of America Youth Forum, Moose on Radio Scouting, Youth DX Adventure, and Youth on the Air, YODA, as well as the ARRL Youth Rally on Saturday afternoon, which includes a hidden transmitter hunt, handheld radio sprint, and the chance to contact a parachute mobile station. ARRL's large exhibit area will serve as a hub for attendees, including free handheld radio testing for spurious emissions by the ARRL lab, opportunities to meet the organization's leaders and program representatives, and author book signings. Students representing the ARRL Collegiate Amateur Radio Program, CARP, will be on hand to showcase amateur radio at their schools. Other ARRL booths will highlight major 2026 activities, including the Year of the Club, the Workdoll States America 250 Award, and Field Day. A comprehensive listing of ARRL activities at Hamvention is available. Beyond the fairgrounds, Xenia Area Ham Radio Adventure stretches into nearly a week-long series of events, including 4 days in May for low-power QRP enthusiast and contest university before Hamvention begins, dinners and evening gatherings for DXers, contesters, and various interest groups, and a three-day OXCOM class for emergency communication the following week. Plus, if you're in the area and not sure about attending Hamvention, admission on Sunday is free. Hamvention spokesman Michael Calder, WHCI, says the event, which dates back to 1952, is a living, breathing community, part festival, part classroom, part marketplace, and part reunion, where visitors from across North America and around the world gather each year, transforming a quiet Ohio city into the international capital of amateur radio for one unforgettable weekend. More information and tickets are available at Hamvention website. The free ARRL events app, produced in partnership with Hamvention, is available to navigate the complete program, exhibits, and prize drawings.

The Boston Software Defined Radio User Group, SDR Boston, is hosting the New England Workshop for Software Defined Radio 2026, known as New SDR, June 4th and 5th at the Worcester Polytechnic Institute, WPI, in Worcester, Massachusetts. The primary goal of this workshop is to provide a forum that enables Software Defined Radio SDR enthusiasts to get together, collaborate, and introduce SDR concepts to those interested in furthering their knowledge of SDR capabilities and available resources. New SDR 2026 welcomes experienced SDR enthusiasts as well as individuals who are interested in getting started with SDR. Dr. John Swoboda, geo-research scientist at the Massachusetts Institute of Technology Haystack Observatory, said the two-day event is open to all amateur radio operators who want to learn more about SDR. This is an opportunity to explore more opportunities using SDR, how it works, and the advantages of SDR technology, said Swoboda. You don't have to quit using the tactile touch of a tuning transceiver or give up tubes. SDR still has all of those familiar functions. The keynote speaker this year is ARRO member Gregory Chavat, N8ZRY, a radar expert in his professional life. He operates SSB equipment that he has designed, built from scratch, and vintage gear that he has restored. His work has been featured in QST Magazine, on Hackaday, and many other publications. Chavat is a senior member of the Institute of Electrical and Electronic Engineers, IEEE. His YouTube channel is Gregory Chavat on YouTube. The main event is scheduled for Friday, June 5th, 2026, 8 o'clock a.m. to 5 o'clock p.m. That's Eastern Time. Tutorials are scheduled on Thursday, June 4th, 5 o'clock p.m. to 9 o'clock p.m. Eastern Time. Attendance is free, but advance registration is required.

The Garden School Amateur Radio Club in Jackson Heights, New York, K2GSG, was started in September of 2016 as a way to implement the science, technology, and engineering and mathematics STEM standard at the school. Currently, the ARRL-affiliated club has 13 members, ranging from 4th graders through 12th graders. And last week, they got a big surprise. They were on television in Chicago. CBS News in Chicago aired a short feature that showed the students using amateur radio to make contacts and then transmitting weather reports on the air to a Skywarn training net. There is a link to watch that video, by the way, at ARRL.org. Their reaction to seeing the video? They loved it, said their teacher John Hale, KD2LPM. Hale said students are learning more than just how to push buttons. They are learning how to talk on and off the air. One student said he really did not know how to speak correctly, but amateur radio was helping him improve his speaking, reading the station IDs, and reading those weather reports. The group may participate in ARRL Field Day later this year. Hale has been selected for the ARRL Teachers Institute on Wireless Technology, TI, for an upcoming session on Long Island this summer. TI is a donor-funded professional development program designed to help classroom teachers elevate their STEM programs through the use of wireless technology. Garden School was founded in 1923 to meet the need for a high-quality independent school in Queens.

fire in a tree, a folding chair, and the lure of making memorable contacts from a favorite spot. The Walt Hudson K4OGO, better known to many as Salty Walt from YouTube's Coastal Waves and Wires, that spirit of the outdoors has always been the point. Now Walt is back with a second collection of antenna projects, Salty Walt's Next Level Portable Antenna Sketchbook, expanding on the easygoing, field-tested style that made his first book a favorite among radio amateurs. Where Salty Walt's portable antenna sketchbook focused on beachside builds and creative wire antennas, the new volume ventures into even more concepts while keeping the designs approachable. Readers will still find practical, deployable antennas designed for parks, beaches, and backyard operating, but this time, Walt explores ideas like phased arrays, beam forming, and higher gain directional arrays, all presented in his familiar notebook sketch style. Designing, building, and improving and learning about antennas never end. It evolves, said Walt. The book is meant to take antenna building to the next level. The 17 projects range from relatively simple builds, such as a three-element vertical Yuta and a half-square antenna, to more sophisticated designs, including portable rhombics and bobtail curtains and co-phased vertical arrays. Throughout the book, Walt keeps the emphasis on learning by doing with the same entertaining and teaching style and relaxed books that fans have come to expect. I referred to my first book as the Jimmy Buffett of antenna books, Walt says. Well, this is the second album where the songs are only getting better. Alongside the antenna project, Walt shares radios from his personal collection and operating tips to help amateurs get the most from their stations, whether running QRP or operating at 100 watts. The book also explores military-inspired antenna systems and streamlined wire antenna designs that can be deployed with minimal equipment. The result feels less like a technical manual and more like riding along on another adventure. Salty Walt's Next Level Portable Antenna Sketchbook is published by ARRL. Find it now through the ARRL online store and ARRL publication dealers. It's item number 2370. Retail is $24.95 for ARRL members. ARRL hosts Salty Walt at the 2026 Dayton Hamvention, May 15th through the 17th. Walt will lead a portable antenna forum on Friday and sign guest books throughout the weekend.

emergency communications professional and AR Hour Life member Ross Merlin, WA2WTD, passed away on May 3, 2026. He was 67 years old. Merlin held an amateur radio extra class license and had a career in emergency communications at the national level and in the federal government. He also had long been an advocate for amateur radio. Merlin is credited with creating the National Interoperability Field Operations Guide, the Department of Homeland Security, Cybersecurity, and Infrastructure Security Agency. He also worked with ARRL in many ways over the years and led the National Shares High Frequency Radio Program from 2015 to 2021. Before he became a government employee, Merlin was involved in radio communications professionally with the National Disaster Medical Service. Within the federal government, he held many positions, including FEMA National Emergency Radio System Manager, FEMA Spectrum Manager, and Department of Homeland Security Frequency Manager. Merlin was also on the board of the Amateur Radio Safety Foundation, which funds and operates WinLink and helped to build a substantial WinLink network on government radio channels, which is still in operation today. The celebration of life for Ross Merlin will be announced at a later date. All aboard for the Fort Myers Amateur Radio Club, FMARC. They will be joining the Railroad Museum of South Florida in celebrating this year's National Train Day on Saturday, May 9, 2026, 1400 to 1900 Zulu, with club call sign W4LX. The event commemorates the driving of the Golden Spike in Promontory, Utah on May 10, 1869, which marked the completion of the first transcontinental railroad in the United States. FMARC will be demonstrating Morse code, CW, by communicating with other amateur radio operators around the world. Other stations will be sharing this information via communications, and a certificate will be available. The FMARC is an ARRL-affiliated club.

National Conference of Voluntary Examiner Coordinators. New leadership was elected from the VEC representatives. Alan Vanager, WB5QNG, representing the W5YIVEC, has been elected chairman. ARRLVEC manager Maria Soma, AB1FM, has been elected vice chairman. You can see the full slate of officers on the NCVEC website.

0: Bruce Page, KK5DO, is here now with this week's AMSAT report. Bruce?
1: Thanks, John. Mike, N1JEZ, has reported that he was successful in sending CW to CatSat and receiving it back. Easy, you say? CatSat operates on 5.663 gigahertz up and 10.47 gigahertz down. This is what we call five and dime. He used a Pluto SDR in full duplex for uplink and downlink and SDRC console for controlling the Pluto, along with SAPPC32 for the rotor control. Mike is located in Vermont, and he did not want to attempt automatic Doppler correction. This can be very problematic at higher frequencies. For now, he was using two separate dishes. Next, he will test automatic Doppler correction and then a dual band feed from W1GHZ on a single dish. Congratulations, Mike, and well done. Just a quick reminder, FO29 is still in eclipse until about May 20th. Continuous operation will last until mid-November. Until then, the satellite is commanded on when the batteries are sufficient for transponder operation. Remember, there is to be no digital communication through FO29, as it is prohibited by their license. If you want to see if your 2.4 GHz equipment is working, or want to set up your station, the ISS Ham TV in the Columbus European Laboratory is transmitting a test signal on 2.395 gigahertz. You can check live.eris.org/hamtv to see when it will be transmitting actual video. 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Back to you, John.
0: And thanks, Bruce, for that report.

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0: GX, good afternoon. Yeah, so what's going on?
1: Not much.
0: It's the house. Not too much of anything. Trying to decide what to do for lunch. What we have here and all of that. Slept through breakfast. And just in general, pretty much wasted the morning.

0: today. Wonder if HF is coming back. Yeah, I wonder too. Had a little bit of fun on the slow scan yesterday where I was just putting out 500 watt videos, but nobody coming back. I wasn't hearing anybody.
1: Wow, that bad. Wow.

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1: 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Where was lunch?
0: Oh, breakfast. I mean breakfast.
1: Yeah, that's breakfast. I went to the wake last night.
0: And didn't get back in until about 10:30.
1: Stayed up to 12 and went to bed.
0: Kind of slept in this morning.

0: the way it's supposed to.
1: Yeah, I got to bed about the same time last night. Yeah, pretty close to midnight.
2: Hockey game, or what'd you do?
1: It's pretty common. It's regular, I guess. 11 o'clock, I start getting ready for bed by the time I'm upstairs at midnight, I guess.

0: I'm wondering if Gary's making the repeater today.
1: WB6RIJ.
0: There you are. Is your house phone working? I've been trying to call you.
1: I probably turned in early. Shut everything down and went to bed.
0: I just tried to call you 5 minutes ago. It says it's out of service.
1: You should be getting service. Well, I don't know why that would happen. You should be getting through. I've got a blue light that says I'm online. I mean, that's a good reason why I'm not be getting any spam calls. Good morning, John, or good afternoon at this point. The reason you're not getting much of a response on HF, we had a major flare. Guy.org and click on sun and you'll see BAM! Exclamation point. It will detail all of it.

0: That's what I'm having.
1: Didn't hear it. I missed it.
0: Yeah, you need to listen for the courtesy tone. Barbecue chicken wrap.
1: Oh, that's good.
0: Yeah.

0: tried to tune in of the, what is it, the 3998, last night, around 5 o'clock or something like that. And I think I was hearing some people in there, but it was very weak. I don't know if you were in there or not.
1: I was trying, and I never heard that 7298, by the way. I couldn't hear Tim or Ron. I brought them up on the SDR in Utah, and even there they were weak. So that, you know, we had a power one blackout, and it was shutting down 40 meters almost entirely. Yes, excuse me, I'm having lunch. And I listened to them on the SDR, basically.
0: What's for lunch?
1: A barbecue chicken wrap.

0: almost entirely shut down yesterday. Now it's starting to recover. The bands are beginning to recover now. In fact, this is the fastest I've seen the bands start to recover. 40 is still not good. I'm listening to traffic set on 7290, and I'm just, you know, the folks that are regularly in there, you're down in almost on the noise. What's her name? Up in northeast portion of Texas with a kilowatt is coming through, but, you know, nothing really strong.
1: Alpha Bravo 9 Quebec Uniform, this is W5KXO, Whiskey 5, Kilo X-ray Oscar in Austin area, Texas.
0: So 17 meters. 17 meters and below, don't even try. 20, 40, and 80 is going to be what's going to be happening. Probably for...
1: Dang it. Sorry, folks. Wrong channel.
0: They're not channelized. Never fixed. These people from the 11-meter band, they're used to being channelized. Sorry. Wrong service.
1: Yeah, I've been a ham since 1996, dude, so take it easy. I just happen to be on a radio that they refer to this each side as a channel, so calm, cool your jets. I'm moving over to the channel, and I mean channel that I mean to be on. 73 W5KXO.
0: Yeah, it's good to listen before you transmit. WB6RIG, only licensed for 50 years.
2: Yeah, Gary.
0: That's good to
2: Started as an exception list that's not quite working because it's given me a message of numbers no longer in service. And so anyway, you need to check that.
0: That was a double.
2: Okay, I'll try again. Need to reboot or check your phone system. It's not letting me in. Not that I have anything to really tell you or whatever, but it's unusual that your phone number doesn't let me in. It won't even record a voicemail.
0: Okay, I will check that, and we will test to make sure that you can get through.
2: Here, Roger. Go ahead, John.
3: I'm just trying to update a document here. I'm in the process of doing, but I've noticed that. I've been playing. I played for a little bit with the amplifier at 40 meters. I noticed it was pretty bad. But yesterday I was messing around with the amplifier, exercising my new tubes. KE5RS.
0: How much power are you getting out now, John? WB6RIG.
3: Well, the output's not going to be any different, but I think the other ones were. Well, I'm not quite sure what the other ones were doing. Maybe they're getting tired or something. But the settings in the manual where they tell you to turn the knobs, you know, for the certain bands to give you a start, they were quite a bit off on the 811 tubes. But with 572s, it's almost like a brand new amplifier. The settings are very close to what the manual says.
0: Fantastic. Excellent. Very good. Were the 811s get tired? Are you seeing? I understand that the power difference for new tubes would be is literally the same. But were the 811s getting a little tired and putting out less power because of their age?
3: I don't know if I was getting much difference. I don't know, maybe a little bit of difference. With 30 watts, I'm getting almost 500 out now with the 572s. I might have been only doing about maybe 350 or something like that before.
0: Very good. Go ahead. How was breakfast, Hugo?
2: I was sawing logs, so I don't know. I need to make some arrangements about lunch here, but I slept through breakfast this morning.
0: Buddy that was up late last night.
2: Yeah, for a little bit.

0: and it had cleared up, and I got sunshine now, but my pavement was wet up here earlier this morning.
1: If it rains, I didn't notice it.

0: Hey, I'm still getting that message.
1: Been disconnected or is no longer in service. If you feel you've reached this recording in error, please check the number and try your call again.

0: We'll be around. WB6RIG, KE5RS, and 5KETX.
1: Yeah, Gary's phone number is working. I think you probably got it in there wrong. Okay, you cover it.
0: It's in my contact list. I haven't changed it.
1: Tell you.
0: Yeah, I'm going to verify it. Hold on. I mean, I'll take it.

0: talking to him on the phone right now, on that phone. So, yeah, maybe check the exceptions list or whatever. I might be on it. I don't know. But I'm still getting that message when I try to call it.
1: Are you coming from a number that ends with 15?
0: Yes, and the only number I have.
1: Okay, he says he's got you in his favorites list.

case. I'm right up to my ear to hear that, but here, I see what you're getting. I thought it would go to speaker, but I had to talk to you.

I mean, your conversation with him and saying the phone number and all that, I was getting interested or curious, so I thought... There's a phone.

0: supposed to.
1: I'll log in the information and I will confirm that. It'll take a few minutes because I've got a couple hundred phone numbers in there. But I will confirm that and verify that and let you know. How about that? WB6RIG.
0: Oh, yeah. Maybe you got to reset the UMA. I don't know. But I haven't changed anything in the contact information or anything like that. And, I just thought it was weird. Well, John's getting through.
1: Have you got, caller ID, identification, on your phone, blocked by chance? I don't think you did, because I think I saw your name on the, cell phone, so I think your caller ID.
0: No, it's not blocked. The only thing that I have going on for screening is if you're not in the contact list, it'll send it to voicemail. So, that's the only thing I'm doing.
2: Try, Patrick, give me a call, Hugo.

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The time is 1 p.m. Weather condition: thunderstorm. Temperature 84 degrees.

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1: Good afternoon.
0: This is the KAYLAY repeater.

0: Mike Bravo Mike testing. Anybody can hear this. How am I getting in there?
1: You're getting into the repeater, although you're pretty scratchy.
0: Literally, this person that has to answer a call because I only got relicensed this week. I'm using an old Icon handheld with a quarter way vertical and a quarter way tiger tail. I'm just not too sure this is capable of getting over there very well.
1: Yeah, I mean, you're understandable. Can I get your call again? I did not copy the call, but you're understandable. I would say, you know, you're certainly Q5 copy, but you're pretty scratchy.
0: Okay, the call was Alpha Juliet 5, Bravo Mike. Literally just got it last week. Retested after forgetting to renew my license a few years ago.
1: Well, AZ5, Bravo Mike, this is November 7, Hotel Quebec. Welcome back to the hobby. Glad to hear you got relicensed. The name here is Dan, Delta Alpha November. I'm not super active on 2 meters, but you just caught me today. I'm helping a friend. It is a 2 meter rig put together. So, anyway, welcome back. I didn't get the name.
0: Larry, I am at the very north end of Sun City, about a block from Ronald Reagan. So I think it's a pretty good hike down to the 7.08.
1: Okay, so. But, you know, that you should actually be able to get into the repeater a little bit better. I don't know what kind of power that ICOM has, but with a fixed antenna, you should be able to get the Georgetown repeater just fine. And I thought they said it was either Barry or Larry or Harry. I didn't get the first part of that. AJ5BM, November 7, Hotel Quebec.
0: Larry, let's see, Lima Alpha. Romeo,
1: and again, welcome back. So, I need to get back to my chores here, but you're definitely making it to the repeater. Just need to, you know, maybe get a little better antenna location for you, and I think it'll be good. AZ5BM and 7HQ will be clear on your final.
0: Okay.
1: Okay, so, you know, that you should actually be able to get into.

0: And again, welcome back. So I need to get back to my chores here. But you're definitely making it to the repeater. Just need to, you know, maybe get a little better antenna location for you, and I think it'll be good. AZ5BM and 7HQ will be clear on your final.
1: Okay, thanks. AJ5 Bravo Mike, I'll be out.

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The time is 2 p.m. Weather conditions: thunderstorm. Temperature 86 degrees.

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1: I hear you, AI-5OS. That's me, KPS.
0: Hey, Glenn.
1: Okay. Just using the Yaesu 991A right now on a different ground plane. Just checking it out.
0: Alrighty, roger that. Well, it sounds good. You know, no trouble hearing you at all. I'm on a new-to-me ICOM ID 5100, so just kind of trying to get this radio filled out and work on getting it all programmed here.
1: Sounds good. I had a 4100 and a 5100. Did not like either one. Actually, I guess I don't like G-Star too much. So maybe that's my problem. So, don't have those anymore.
0: No, I hear you. I have in my junk drawer, I picked up a 4100 a couple of years ago. It was, it had no head on it. And so I got it really cheap, and I said, well, at some point I'll try to find a head for it. But I've never been able to find the control head. It would be neat to kind of get resurrect that thing, because there is an iPhone app that'll actually work with that radio.
1: Okay, good, very good. Yeah. What I didn't like is it had a plain LCD. I'll call it clear in black letters, you know, font, and at angles I couldn't see it. You know, that's different. So. It just wasn't what I liked, so got rid of that and went to the Yaesu XTM series, and very happy with it. Their display, the new 500, well, it's also 510, that in the head is a speaker, so I don't need to have a speaker in my glove compartment or under the seat anymore, so very happy with that series of rigs.
0: Oh, yeah. No, that definitely makes a lot of sense. Absolutely. Hey, is your... when you had that issue with your Green Heron RT-21, did you end up having to send it back to Jeff?
1: I did. And the problem was the GPU failed.
0: Okay, because I've got the same issue. I've got to send mine back to Jeff because the NIC card that he actually installed stopped working. I can use it over USB, but I want to be able to remote into this thing. I know one thing, when I get this back, I'm going to really see if I can get somebody to help me to set this up right. Today, trying to get it to be at True North, and as I was watching it on the display, my phone kept telling me that it has an error when it would stop that says error, no motion detected.
1: Okay, yeah, that's a good idea. I think yours was on a push-up pole, maybe, your hex beam, I don't know. And they can twist if they're not tightly held in their bracket. Or even the rotator can twist. In some of the telescopic masks, the OD of the top section is too small for the rotors. And so you can't use the longest top piece. You have to go down to one or two below the top to have it... large enough OD that the U-bolt can clamp to it. I don't know if you had that problem or not.
0: Well, and that I don't know. I've got a mount, and there is a mount that Yaesu makes for these G800 rotators, actually, to go on various types of masts. I thought I've had one, but I'm not sure if that's actually what's going on, so... Yeah, it may be worth checking out, but I do know that there is a way apparently to offset you know, what the rotor has in the controller itself. But like I said, I tried to do this myself when I got it back. I think I may actually just see if I can get a pair of eyes over once I've got it here and see if I can do this the right way.
1: Okay, well, if it's before I leave to Michigan, let me know when it's back, and maybe I can drive over one day and see your whole arrangement.
0: Oh, gotcha. When do you head to Michigan?
1: Around 18, 19 June, something like that.
0: Okay, gotcha. Yeah, I'm going to hopefully get this before then. Get this set up to Jeff. I'm hoping to get it out tomorrow or Monday. That's the plan anyway, and I'm assuming he's got usually a pretty good turnaround time.
1: It wasn't long. I ended up sending it to a Fort Myers address in the winter. I guess that's where he goes in the winter, to a shop there, and I suppose he went there for the winter and then fixed it and held it back.
0: Oh, gotcha. Okay, that makes sense. I didn't realize he wintered in Florida, but I suppose if I lived in Webster, New York, I'd go down there, too, to get out of the ice.
1: For sure. Hey, high five, OS, other people, KTF. And, Georgia, so I'm on 4.4.6 right now, I think, yeah. Trying it out.

0: for. And, you know, it's fine. You've got a little bit of white noise behind you, but you're totally Q5.
1: I'm looking at the repeaters coming in about an SQ. But I was just checking out the radio and the antenna. I'm noticing that the 991 gives me very nice, strong signal strength on receive compared to the 7900. On the same frequency. So, you know, I'm getting like 30, 40 over 9 on the S meter here on this rig when I'm on a strong repeater. Yet on the 9700, I might get an S9, so very different.
0: That is very different, you're right. Boy, that is, that's quite something.
1: And I'm trying to figure out why, so I was trying this one. I'll move over to the 9700 in a second and then try it.
0: Alrighty, I will stand by.

0: give me a call and give it another try, WD for Sergeant.
1: I already did, I left your voicemail.
0: I went straight to voicemail.

0: KTS. AI-5OS. Yep, I could barely hear you.
1: Interesting. And I can hear myself when I drop the mic.

0: I'm on a different antenna. Is that any different?
1: It's a little better. You know, it certainly works anyway. But it's not what I'm used to hearing.
0: It's very interesting. Very interesting. I'm on my tri-band antenna, which is lower than my high antenna, and I'm hearing you worse, so I have to investigate.
1: Hey, you're not coming in good at all. You're probably coming in maybe S1, S2.
0: Hey, I'm on the back to the AC now.
1: Okay, no, that's totally Q5. No trouble hearing you whatsoever.
0: Whoa, interesting. Okay, so I am, well, this is different, okay. I am using a GT6, I think, but I have LMR600, and it's only about 35 feet from the radio to the antenna. And the other antenna that I was using on the 9700 is about 80 feet of coax, but it's LMR400, not 600. And that antenna, though, was on top of my hex beam way up in the air at about 50 feet. And you heard me work. As they say, investigation required.
1: I would really be curious about the coax. I'm not sure if there isn't something going on with your coax run, because, I mean, LMR600, that's pretty good stuff there, right? So that should be very low loss. You know, you should be able to be heard quite well.
0: The antenna I'm using now is the one using on this radio, and that antenna is LMR600. When I use a 9700, it's LMR400, and it's twice the length of, or more of coax, so I'm getting some loss in there. And I need to figure out why I'm doing it, why that's happening. So I've never tried this experiment before.
1: Right, but even if you're getting twice the loss, how long is the total coax run going from the back of that radio out toward, you know, from end to end going out to that antenna?
0: Okay, thought again. On this antenna, on the JC radio, it's hooked to my original. Hold on. Radio. The Yaesu is hooked with LMR400, about 35 feet of LMR600 to a dual band ground plane. The 9700 uses LMR400, about 80 to 90 feet of coax, but it's much higher on top of my tower, on top of my hex beam. So, something's interesting.
1: Right, but even still, you are still under 100 feet of coax, right? So, if you're running about, 50 watts getting out to the antenna?
0: On this Yaesu, 50 watts. On the 9700, I had 100 watts going out, but call it maybe it's 100 feet of coax altogether off the tower. 54, yeah, it's probably close to 100 feet of LMR400 to the highest ground plane with 100 watts from 9700. That's where you could barely hear me when I come to this antenna and this radio using the LMR600 and the closer antenna with shorter coax, you hear me fine on 400 megahertz. So I'm getting either a lot of loss or something is fuzzied up somewhere. I have to find that.
1: I don't think that it's lost, because I'm going to bank on the fact that the loss is going to be negligible. Because even you know, you're up high enough that you should still be getting into that repeater fairly, you know, fairly well, right? So I would be shocked if there wasn't something wrong with the coax directly, going on, a bad connector, a bad fitting somewhere.
0: I mean, it needs an investigation. I hear thunder and lightning, so I'm going to get off a bit and move some systems offline here, so I'll be gone for a while. Thanks for the check. This is interesting. I need to understand why 9700 was the highest ground plane, but the longest run is so weak comparatively. So this one was a little bit lower. It was only a little bit lower, maybe 15 feet lower. Better, I might have to just switch it to use that. Thanks. Thanks, Justin. AI-50X-54KTF. Out for now.
1: All righty. We'll talk to you a little later. WB4KTF. AI-50X.

Good afternoon. The time is 3 p.m. Weather conditions clear. Temperature 88 degrees.

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1: Four, the goo is here. Good having lunch with you today, Steve, and hi, James. Good to hear your voice. Over.

November 5, November Echo November.

0: I will say that we had a pretty good attendance there. We missed you, James, but you didn't miss a whole lot, but some camaraderie. When I got back here, I have been framing on my that I'm putting on the edge of my storage building. It's got it all framed out. I am trying to dry out now. It's getting cozy out here. It's about 20, so it's
1: turn over

0: fall getting thick, and time's getting nigh, weather's getting hot, so time to think about all of the projects I've got to wrap up before we close down here to Cary School, Arizona. This is the D5 SU coming over to SSG.
1: 85SU and a group, K5SSG. Well, Mike, I'm sorry that happened to you, but I know if there's anybody in the conviction, it's definitely you. And I need to get with you about dues. I'm sure I'm past due, way past due. And Steve, I have an awning project that's very similar that I'm going to start working on soon. And on the side of our shop, we've got a door, and every time it rains, it seems like water somehow gets in there, so I'm going to try to put an awning over that.

Not necessarily catching. Was good talking to you this morning, Mike. Your project with your batteries, I hope you're able to get it done before you leave. Because we've got to protect those things, don't we? And a whole lot more. I just captured a loggable entry, so fishing's not too bad today that I got. And I'll turn it over to KI5UAL. This is KJ5GOO.

0: birthday at weekend outing out there, and this is KI5UAL. I'll be passing over to Mike, 85SU, before he goes to Jake. This is KI5UAL.
1: Well, I guess I need to make a comment about your awnings that you're putting up. Maybe you need to get Al over there and bless him and a few other things like that, because I think they're a tornado magnet. So you might consider that they might be over in your neighbor's lot. That's my comment about putting up leaf-throughs out there. Yeah, I need to put some outdoor awnings around my building too, but as many projects as I have, for some reason that was kind of down the list away, along with my wife's screened-in porch. But maybe one of these days I'll get flush and hire some people to come over here and wrap it up for me. We put a tornado magnet around my place. This is about the Delta 5 year uniform.

years ago, and I put a lean-to type pole, I guess a pole barn on the side of it. And I park, I keep my canoes and stuff under there. And it's been there for a good 3 or 4 years. Still looks fairly decent. So, pretty confident I could do it to the shop, but you know, you never know until you get into it. Fellas, I ain't got much else to report. I'm just going to say my 73s and listen out. It's good to hear from everybody. Steve, Mike, Bill, y'all have a great rest of your Saturday. And this is K5 SSG over to K5 GO.

0: I really enjoyed lunch with you, or breakfast with you all, and it was a pretty good meeting, too. I think Tony did a good job taking us down the path. Anyway, you guys have a good evening. Have a happy Mother's Day, and we'll talk to you soon. This is KJ Pacino, over to AI5UAL.
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0: 5JG, XM5MHI, just heading home after a long day of being here and there. Oh, that's good. Oh. Been down south. I don't have any plans of going down south. So, and it's not raining that I know of up here, up northwest. So, just sitting here at home watching a little Netflix. Dark clouds out to the southeast there. So, I'm not sure if any of that's supposed to head this way or not. But anyway, I was over by Hamilton Pool and down in San Marcos and Dripping Springs and did breakfast this morning with the, we had a big turnout. We had almost 30 people, I think.
1: Wow. Yeah, that is quite a turnout for Waterloo. Heck yeah.
0: Most I've seen for a while, we used all the tables in the long row and almost all the booths.
1: Wow. Yeah, I haven't been to Waterloo in a while. I need to make an appearance. I keep saying it, I just haven't done it yet.

0: Not a whole lot else going on. Just weather changed a lot. It was a lot hotter today than yesterday.
1: They were forecasting, I think, in the 90s either for today or tomorrow. I'm not sure. I haven't really paid all of that much attention. And it's really weird because sometimes I do, and I just like whatever.
0: Definitely in the 90s today. There's no question about that. And I'm not sure about tomorrow.

0: up when you get home, or do you have something else going on?
1: So take care of the neighbor's cats, and then I'm sure my dog is ready to go for a walk. He's been, he can go in and out, but he's got a lot of energy.
0: Okay.

It's some series. Some series about a lady that was got killed and husband was trying to prove some things or whatever. It's sort of based on a true story, but I just landed on it. Trying to get into it a little bit. Especially if it's based upon a true story, but that's what it says.

0: Good. Well, just getting in the lakeway here, so try to stay away from the other crazies there. N5JGX, N5MHI.
1: For now. 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

Good afternoon. The time is 4 p.m. Weather conditions clear. Temperature 0 degrees.

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The time is 5 p.m. Weather conditions clear. Temperature 0 degrees.

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The time is 6 p.m. Weather, conditions, clear. Temperature, 86 degrees.

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0: 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Temperature 0 degrees.
1: We welcome hams of any experience level to participate, ask questions, and provide content based on our actual experiences. So it doesn't matter whether you've got a lot of experience, a little bit, or none at all. We will attempt, I say the royal we. There's a few folks here that help me out when I get stumped. Anyway, it doesn't matter. This is very very low stress and a great way to call in with ham radio related questions. If you've got something that's electrical concept or rule and regulation sort of a thing, I'll get Lori in here if there's rules and regs questions. She's way better at that than I am. But we might not have all the answers, but we often know who does. So keep a list as you think of them and air them out here or send me an email. I'll give you the email address here in just a sec. The club website is austinhams.org. If you'd like to get some more information, you can email the officers. That is aarc-officers@austinhams.org. You can contact me directly if you like. My email address is my call sign. That's N5MNW, or phonetically November 5 Mike November Whiskey @arrl.net. The honoring term is kind of a nickname or slang that's applied to a friendly and informative ham. That answers lots of your questions, especially as you're starting out, but it doesn't end there. It was inspired by a guy named